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0: Bailey Zimmerman and his latest called Chevy Silverado. Thank you for joining me. My name is John Glenn. Now, a study over 12 years, it says if you sit for more than 30 minutes straight, it's linked to a higher risk of getting cancer. Now, this is data based on a 12-year study. Now, they say 5 minutes of walking every 30 minutes makes a big difference in offsetting the downsides of being sedentary all workday long.
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0: Roll with hands up. These famous folks celebrating birthdays today, the 22nd of July. Country stars Alison Krauss and Danielle Bradbury, winner of The Voice. Slash, guitarist for Guns N' Roses. The man who played Harry Potter, Daniel Radcliffe. Woody Harrelson is celebrating, so is Marlon Wayans. Monica Lewinsky. Paul Wesley is Stefan from The Vampire Diaries. Katherine Hahn is Carla from Bad Moms. Charisma Carpenter is Cordelia Chase from Buffy the Vampire Slayer. If it's your special day today, happy birthday. I hope all your birthday wishes come true.
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0: Jacob Heckworth. That is a new track from him called What Took You So Long. My name is John Glenn. Now, a good night's sleep is very important, and getting a good night's sleep isn't as easy as just laying down. I mean, you don't get good sleep just because you put your head on the pillow. You need to pick one small bedtime has begun signal that'll trigger your brain to start shifting gears toward going to sleep, like dimming the lights, brushing your teeth a bit earlier, setting your phone down, making tea. These little signals get sent to your brain, which goes, oh, it's bedtime, and it starts shutting itself down, helping you get a better night's sleep.
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0: Those are the essentials. Lainey Wilson singing about your phone, your keys, your wallet when you're leaving the house. My name is John Glenn. Thank you for being here. Now, FIFA announced there was a record World Cup revenue this year. $15 billion is what they say they made from the tournament this year. Now, they had estimated it was going to be around $11 billion. So, soccer in the U.S., more successful than ever. And the median price to a ticket to the final match, on average, $10,835. That's just one seat.
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0: Ella Langley with a brand new track called Loving Life Again that's off the album Dandelion. Now, she just added dates to that Dandelion tour. The second leg starts the 20th of August, runs through the 31st of October. And the 31st of October, Halloween, coincidentally, 100 days away.
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0: Television shows, Reno 911. It made its debut on this day, 2003. Movies, Coneheads. It premiered on this day, 1993. Oh, there was a double feature in 2004. In one theater, we went and saw The Bourne Supremacy. Yes, Matt Damon in number two of that franchise. The other theater, we went and saw Halle Berry in a skin-tight leather suit in Catwoman. Both premiering July 23rd, 2004. Angelina Jolie, her movie Salt, debuted on this day, 2010. That's entertainment history.
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0: New music from Shaboozey. It's called Cowgirl. One of the most complete and well-preserved specimens of a T-Rex dinosaur was auctioned off recently. We talked about it a couple weeks ago, that it was going to be up for auction, and they were anticipating it would go for a lot. They estimated like 25 to 30 million was like the upper levels that they thought they could reach. Well, it blew past that. There were 7 people bidding for this thing, and it sold for $50.1 million.
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1: Dusty Lynch with Easy to Love. 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Slash, guitar player for Guns N' Roses. Daniel Radcliffe is Harry Potter. Woody Harrelson. Marlon Wayans is celebrating. So is Monica Lewinsky. Paul Wesley is Stefan from The Vampire Diaries. Catherine Hahn is Carla from Bad Moms. Charisma Carpenter is Cordelia Chase from Buffy the Vampire Slayer. And if it is your special day today, happy birthday. I hope all your birthday wishes come true.
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0: CD will be called Silver Sands Marina. We'll have that that album in our hands this September. Kenny Chesney with Carry On. Now, a good night's sleep does not begin when your head hits the pillow. If it was just that easy, then we'd all be getting good nights of sleep. Now, what this study discovered, there needs to be steps or cues to your brain to start preparing for sleep. It helps you get a better night's sleep. Things like letting your brain know bedtime has begun by dimming the lights. Maybe that night activity of brushing your teeth before you go to bed, do that a bit earlier. Setting your phone down. Making tea, these little cues help your brain start to prepare for a good night's sleep.
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day, Potts Farm was a place to go. Load a truck up, hit the dirt road. Jumped a barbed wire, spread the word. Light the bonfire and call the girls. King and the Can and the Marlboro Man. Jack and Jim were a few good men. Where you learn how to kiss and cuss and fight too. Better watch out for the boys in blue. And all this small town, he said, she said. Ain't it funny how rumors spread? Like I know something y'all don't know. Man, that talk is getting old. You better mind your business, man. Watch your mouth. Before I have to knock that loud mouth out. I'm tired of talking, man. Y'all ain't listening to my old

0: John Morgan with Kid Myself. Craig Morgan and the Redneck Yacht Club will get together here in just a moment. And Craig Morgan is hosting a tribute to America's Heroes on Saturday, November 7th. Now, right before that concert, they're having a 5K run. It's Craig Morgan's Veterans Day 5K. And that is the first of the 5K series that he wants to put together. But Craig Morgan plans on running in that. And then he's got that concert later that evening at the Ryman Auditorium.
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0: album will be self-titled, and this Ashley Cook CD will be in our hands here in just a couple weeks. That's Baby Blues from Ashley, one of the hottest songs in country music. My name is John Glenn. Thank you for spending a little bit of your time with me. Be excellent to each other.
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0: Brand new Low Cash and Parmalee. That's Let the Country Music Play. It's on Pickle Jar Up All Night. So they said college students said they would sell body parts to help pay for their education. Now let's go ahead and rule out a couple things that are going to be useless for you. I'm going to go ahead and say your liver and kidneys are not going to be worth anything. At least mine aren't now. Well, they weren't in college either.
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Pickle Jar up all night. Lee Bryce is going to start a small fall tour that'll kick off September the 11th and run through the end of November. And his brand new album, Sunriser, available for you October

0: It's Pickle Jar up all night. It's Katie and Scott. I've said this a kajillion times. When you run your mouth, you're going to get caught. It's just the way that it goes. So there was a girl who was a fugitive in a fraud case that was laying low as a janitor and just working the simple janitor's job. The only problem was she's driving a very nice late model BMW to work. And so coworkers started going, well, that doesn't make much sense. Now, I mean, obviously don't question first time around. Then somebody had asked her where she lives, and she said, well, I have a couple places. I, you know, own this property and I own this property, and all that added up to millions. So the big manager said it was enough for her to contact the cops, and then the cops came and found her. But apparently she'd been on the run for quite a little while. And yeah, a little fraud, a little money laundering. She'll get some time to think about that in jail.
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0: Tyler Hubbard, that is Land. It's Pickle Jar Up All Night. I remember this study, and they said it could make its way back again, which they debunked and said wasn't true. But a lot of people are starting to bring it back, saying that you could catch COVID-19 from a dog. And they were able to prove that a dog does not have the ability to catch that disease. For some reason, there's something within their makeup that doesn't allow them to have it or carry it. But they're saying that somebody has started this, and it's scientifically flawed, saying that you can catch COVID from a dog. And I just want to stand here purely and tell you, you leave the puppies alone.
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Kenny Chesney, that is Carry On. It's Pickle Jar up all night. I figured since it's Friday, let's have a little Friday fun with some Yacht Rock. We'll play a cut off of Keith Urban's Yacht Rock album called Flow State. We're going to do Magnet and Steel. He does that with Little Big Town. You got that about 10 minutes away. And right now, Carter Faith and Wyatt Flores. It's Nothing Better to Do on Pickle Jar up all night.

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0: The Chevy Silverado in that song was what belonged to his grandpa, but he always had a love for racing and trucks and bikes, and I guess it comes about in the family natural.
1: I got into, first it was building motors or making things go fast. That's what I started out with as a kid. My grandpa started a dealership called Speedy's Used Cars in the 1970s, I think, and that was in Louisville, Illinois, where I grew up, and I grew up just watching him build motors, build trucks, make custom trucks, custom paint, and I kind of just fell into that as I grew up, and I watched my dad do it. My brother raced modifieds. I raced dirt bikes growing up, so basically anything fast, and once I learned going fast, it was going to hurt me, and I was getting too old to go that fast. I started building the show trucks that you just look at, and they're nice.
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0: Ella Langley, Morgan Wallen, can't love you anymore. It's Pickle Jar up all night. If you're going to be doing some quick traveling before summer ends, what is your favorite state? Where would you go? If you're going to travel and you have to stay in the United States, where would you go? What is your favorite state? Think about it. Mine's confusion.
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pickle jar up all night. It's Katie and Scott. Okay, got music from Hardy, Eric Church, Morgan Wallen, Tim McGraw on the way, as well as Brantley Gilbert. And Dylan Scott gets us going. This is his latest. If you haven't heard it, take a few minutes and listen to it. It is marvelous. It's called Dear Big City. It's on Pickle Jar Up All Night.

0: party. Eric Church, Morgan Wallen, Tim McGraw, that is called MacArthur. So when you're an arsonist and you inadvertently dial the wrong number and you end up leaving a message, you think you're calling one of your friends. Here is the luck that I would have had. This guy who actually set fire to a place, it was a business, so he's now an arsonist, actually dialed the chief of the fire department and then bragged about setting the fire. All on accident.
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2: 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It's Taylor Swift. But I knew it,
3: 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Hi, this is Kane Brown. I got a
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Trash, Wrong Hearts, Pickle Jar up all night. Well, if you watched American Idol, then you know exactly who Lucas Leon is. Finished in the top 10 and has got a great little career ahead of him. It's the crazy kind on Pickle Jar up all night.

Pickle Jar Up All Night is on. Katie Cook, Scott Gaines, the best music, straight talk with artists, and all the Nashville news. It's Pickle Jar Up All Night. You bring the coffee, we'll bring the country. Who needs sleep when you got bangers this good?

0: Jason Aldean, it's Pickle Jar up all night. All right, well, that song is doing incredibly well. Looks like it's going to spend a third week at number one, which would be his 32nd number one of his career. One of the things that Jason is doing, obviously he's on the road for the summer. He's also going to do some shows with Luke Bryan all next month. Then he's going to release three of his classic albums on vinyl. So if you are an Aldean fan, you're probably going to want to get your hands on one of these. The debut album from 2005 is going to be out on vinyl. The 2010s version of My Kind of Party, and then 2016's They Don't Know. Those will all be released on vinyl and very, very limited edition.
1: 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Froggy! 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

0: Ella Langley. That is Love and Life Again. It's Pickle Jar Up All Night. When she's writing music with Miranda Lambert and Joy Beth Taylor, what is she thinking of?
1: When I'm writing music, I'm really writing it for me in the moment. I write mostly from life experience. I kind of use it as a journal. These people know way too much about my life. But when a song does something like this, to me, it does something different in the way where it's like, wow, people are grabbing a hold of this in more of a way than you could have hoped when you're writing the song. You know, it shows you the power of what a song can do. You know, you think, you know, we're just going in there and just having fun with the people we love making music with. And you don't realize that that could be the song that changes your life forever. And so to me, this song just keeps reinforcing that, you know, every song matters.
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day, Potts Farm was a place to go. Load a truck up, hit the dirt road. 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Light the bonfire and call the girls. King in the can and the Marlboro man. Jack and Jim were a few good men. 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Better watch out for the boys in blue. And all this small town, he said, she said. 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Man, that talk is getting old. You better mind your business, man. Watch your mouth before I have to knock that loud mouth out. I'm tired of talking, man. Y'all ain't listening to more dirt.

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He's got an EP that'll be out next Friday, and you're going to love this one. Who Told You That? It's brand new Tucker Wetmore on Pickle Jar.

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0: Morgan Wallen. That is Don't We. It's Pickle Jar Up All Night. Well, Morgan has got a brand new song out. In fact, you can go listen to it wherever you find your music. It's called Been By Now. And the song is basically about a relationship that's coming to an end.
1: You just don't really see it progressing any further, and you just start noticing things that let you know that. And it's a little bit of a bittersweet feeling song. 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

Pickle Jar up all night. It's Katie and Scott. Loving playing the new music. And Joe Nichols has just come out of nowhere with a brand new song called C'est La Vie. I got that for you in about 10 minutes. Zach John King gets us going. It's Get to Drinking on Pickle Jar Up.

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0: that he thought would happen. My dreams outstripped me a long time ago. And some of my favorite artists, like John Mellencamp, he was on the radio all the time, and he wrote these incredible story songs. You know, I always thought if he could do it, maybe I could too.
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0: I love it. Shibuzi's new one. That is called Cowgirl. It's pickle jar up all night. Scientists say that pigeons can understand up to 60 words. Pigeons can do 60 words. I know people I work with that can't do that.
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1: Hey, this is Hardy. My bloodline,
2: 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It's Ella Langley. I just want to be hurt so bad,
0: it hurts so bad, it hurts. 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

0: girl.
1: Garth Brooks and his Blame It All on My Roots arena tour has added a new date. He is going to be in Denver, Colorado. 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And the best part about this, every seat costs the same, $155.25. No matter where you land, it's going to cost you the same. But here's the thing. He added two shows to the shows in Indianapolis. But just in case you want to know, Thursday and Sunday at that arena are currently open. So depending on how well this show sells out, Garth will add more shows. And you know he's gonna.
2: 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Each week during the month of July, the Jackson Rockabilly Players and I will be hanging out with the residents of our amazing sponsor, Regency Retirement Jackson. We'll be playing games, having fun, and keeping everybody on their toes and enjoying life, because no matter your age, you can always have a zest for life.

0: the deepest tracks to the biggest laughs. 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
1: 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Now he's singing. He's doing the gritty. He's taking his hat off and throwing it to the fans, which is costing me money because I got to buy him more hats. I'm like, hey, son, settle down a little bit. He even had the nerve to ask me. He said, well, Dad, so you get paid to do this. So when I come out there, do I get paid as well? I said, absolutely not. Not piggybacking off of my hard work.
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bells on it. Pickle Jar up all night with Katie and Scott. Get ready to get out of here. Have a fantastic weekend. Go listen to Brantley Gilbert's new album. It's called Sins of the Father. It is out now. In fact, let's play Good Dan to get us out of here. Have a great weekend. Awesome.

Friday. Oh, I know. I arranged for Friday to happen today. You can thank me later. Ashley Cook is on the way. Dan Carter here in a second. Thomas Rhett and Jordan Davis get us going. It's Ain't a Bad Life. And good morning to

0: Ashley Cook, that is Baby Blues. Good morning, it's Scott Gaines. So I know you love performing that song, and how did this one come about?
1: I was on a writing retreat. Some of my favorite co-writers, Kyle Sturrock, Johnny Clausen, Seth Ennis, and Joe Fox. And it was the first writing retreat of the year. We were writing our songs together for the first time at the top of January. And it was so fun. We wrote a lot of stuff that was on my project Ace, and this song came of it, and it was just one of my favorite songs that I've gotten to write so far.
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0: So I was looking here. They said a survey of college students said 25% of them would sell body parts to help pay for their education. Now, let me think about that. When I was in college, let's see, my liver would have been out. And kidneys. Yeah, well, yeah, I don't have anything else.
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2: It's also known as Friday.
1: Well, but I mean, that's exciting, it's your birthday, you know.
2: It's just another birthday.
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1: It's, you're young. 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
3: A Jackson man wanted for sex crimes in Memphis was arrested Wednesday. 30-year-old Craig Nakutis was indicted this month for especially aggravated sexual exploitation of a minor, solicitation of a minor, and aggravated statutory rape. He was taken into custody at his home at the Cherry Grove Apartments. A ribbon cutting was held Thursday for the newest Jackson Housing Authority apartments. The Blue Creek Apartments have 54 two- and three-bedroom units plus community spaces. The project was financed in part through low-income housing tax credits awarded by the Tennessee Housing Development Agency. And a new train-themed park is officially open in downtown Lexington. Depot Park, which honors the city railroad history, took 2 years to complete and cost around $500,000. I'm Christy McIntyre. 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
5: We're going to see mostly sunny skies today, a high of 90 this afternoon. Tonight, a 40% chance of showers and thunderstorms. Mostly cloudy skies over otherwise with an overnight low down around 72. Then tomorrow, chance of showers and thunderstorms with partly sunny skies and a high of 91. Tomorrow night, chance of showers and thunderstorms to continue. Partly cloudy, overnight low down around 74.

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0: 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We'll tell you all about it and more in just a few. 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
1: And Lily Pad.
0: And it's time for your top trending stories for today. We start with Morgan Wallen's Still the Problem Tour. It is on track to make more than $500 million in gross revenue from its 23-show run. If those numbers hold, it will set a new record as the highest-grossing country tour of all time.
1: Wow.
0: And it would be the only country tour ever to cross the half-billion-dollar mark. Morgan has just a handful of dates remaining before wrapping up in Philadelphia on August 1st. So
1: that's pretty incredible, Mr. Wallen. If you've ever wondered how Riley Green stays in such great shape, his breakfast might be the answer. He recently revealed that he starts his day with 2 4-egg omelets and 6 scrambled eggs. So for those of us that are not math geniuses out there, that's 14 eggs.
0: That's 14 eggs for breakfast.
1: Yeah,
0: that's a lot for breakfast.
1: That is a lot. He also said that steak is another staple in his daily diet, and it makes sense. I mean, all that protein means big biceps.
0: Yeah, yeah. I could do 14 eggs in a day, not in a meal. Like, the 2 4-egg omelets, that sounds like a great breakfast and lunch. 6 scrambled eggs with a steak for dinner, that sounds great. I couldn't do them all for one.
1: That's a lot. That's a lot.
0: Pat McAfee officially announced his debut country album. It's called The Diary of a Polarizing Figure, and it'll be released on August 14th. But apparently, Luke Combs was not pleased being left off the album. Luke said, "Not calling me on this? Unforgivable."
1: Oh, my goodness.
0: I love it.
1: William Shatner and his daughter Melanie fought stage 4 cancer at the same time, and they are both cancer-free now, and they're launching a health-related podcast together next week called No Time But Now.
0: That is so cool. We'll share that with you on our Facebook page, that story, because that's just a really cool story.
1: Mm-hmm,
0: that is your top trending for today. 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

0: Froggy 104. It's Jelly Roll. His new one, Hands Up. It is the Morning Splash. It's Tadpole.
1: And Lily Pad.
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2: A Jackson man wanted for sex crimes in Memphis was arrested Wednesday. 30-year-old Craig Nakutis was indicted this month for especially aggravated sexual exploitation of a minor, solicitation of a minor, and aggravated statutory rape. He was taken into custody at his home at the Cherry Grove Apartments. A ribbon cutting was held Thursday for the newest Jackson Housing Authority apartments. The Blue Creek Apartments have 54 two- and three-bedroom units plus community spaces. The project was financed in part through low-income housing tax credits awarded by the Tennessee Housing Development Agency. And a new train-themed park is officially open in downtown Lexington. Depot Park, which honors the city railroad history, took 2 years to complete and cost around $500,000. I'm Christy McIntyre. This update powered by WNBJ, Jackson's NBC 39.
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6: We're going to see mostly sunny skies today, a high of 90 this afternoon. Tonight, a 40% chance of showers and thunderstorms. Mostly cloudy skies over otherwise, with an overnight low down around 72. Then tomorrow, chance of showers and thunderstorms with partly sunny skies and a high of 91. Tomorrow night, chance of showers and thunderstorms to continue. Partly cloudy, overnight low down around 74.

0: 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It's the Morning Splash. It's Tadpole.
1: And Lily Pad. All right. I have more to report. If you remember, I spoke about me being the blonde rainbow umbrella bandit.
0: Okay, gotcha.
1: I accidentally took the umbrella from Chick-fil-A. I thought it was mine. It was not.
0: Did you finally return it?
1: I returned it to Chick-fil-A, and I went in and told them that I accidentally took it. And they're like, are you serious? You felt like you needed to tell us? Just put it back in there. It's totally fine. I felt so awful about it. And I could have just put it in there, and it would have been just fine.
0: Just put it back in
1: the lid. But that's good that they, you know, trust me enough. I'm in there enough. They know, you know, that I'm not up to badness or no good. You know.
0: She has a conscience, y'all.
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0: 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Text the word JUMP, J-U-M-P, to 30605. We're going to celebrate birthdays for today, July 24th. We'll start with our local celebrity celebrating today. They include Weston from Jackson. That is from Sky Zone of Jackson. They say happy, happy birthday from Sky Zone of Jackson. So happy birthday, Weston.
1: And then for our celebrity birthdays, Bindi Irwin, the Crocodile Hunter daughter, is 28. Emily Bett Rickards, Felicity on Arrow, is 35. Mara Wilson, the adorable little girl on Mrs. Doubtfire, and Matilda is 39. Elizabeth Moss in The Handmaid's Tale is 44. Anna Paquin is 44. Summer Glau is 45. Country singer Jared Neiman is 47. Wonder Woman director Patty Jenkins is 55. Jennifer Lopez is 57. Rick Fox is 57. Kadeem Hardison on A Different World is 61. Country singer Pam Tillis is 69. The original Wonder Woman Linda Carter is 75. Michael Richards, who is Kramer on Seinfeld, is 77. And Chris Sarandon, Prince Humperdinck in The Princess Bride, is 84. Happy birthday!
0: That is a big list of birthdays.
1: That is a very big list of birthdays.
0: Big happy birthday wishes to everybody celebrating today. 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
2: A Jackson man wanted for sex crimes in Memphis was arrested Wednesday. 30-year-old Craig Nakutis was indicted this month for especially aggravated sexual exploitation of a minor, solicitation of a minor, and aggravated statutory rape. He was taken into custody at his home at the Cherry Grove Apartments. A ribbon cutting was held Thursday for the newest Jackson Housing Authority apartments. The Blue Creek Apartments have 54 two- and three-bedroom units plus community spaces. The project was financed in part through low-income housing tax credits awarded by the Tennessee Housing Development Agency. And a new train-themed park is officially open in downtown Lexington. Depot Park, which honors the city railroad history, took 2 years to complete and cost around $500,000. I'm Christy McIntyre. This update powered by WNBJ, Jackson's NBC 39.
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6: We're going to see mostly sunny skies today, a high of 90 this afternoon. Tonight, a 40% chance of showers and thunderstorms, mostly cloudy skies otherwise with an overnight low down around 72. Then tomorrow, chance of showers and thunderstorms with partly sunny skies and a high of 91. Tomorrow night, chance of showers and thunderstorms to continue, partly cloudy, overnight low down around 74.

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1: And Lily Pad.
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1: A five-year-old in Salt Lake City named Emma developed a rare disease, but it turned into a wonderful story of sisterly love. Emma needed a life-saving bone marrow transplant, and they found a perfect match in her two-year-old sister, Lucy. Lucy said she was being brave for Emma as she went through all of the tests and procedures, and the transplant was a success. And more than 100 days later, Emma and Lucy are recovering well.
0: Such a great story.
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1: He's a ranch hand in a pinch, man. Hotter than the red on the cattle brand. Cause she's a gold digger with a quick trigger. A cast iron skillet swinging lid flipper.

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3: A Jackson man wanted for sex crimes in Memphis was arrested Wednesday. 30-year-old Craig Nakutis was indicted this month for especially aggravated sexual exploitation of a minor, solicitation of a minor, and aggravated statutory rape. He was taken into custody at his home at the Cherry Grove Apartments. A ribbon cutting was held Thursday for the newest Jackson Housing Authority apartments. The Blue Creek Apartments have 54 two- and three-bedroom units plus community spaces. The project was financed in part through low-income housing tax credits awarded by the Tennessee Housing Development Agency. And a new train-themed park is officially open in downtown Lexington. Depot Park, which honors the city railroad history, took 2 years to complete and cost around $500,000. I'm Christy McIntyre. This update powered by WNBJ, Jackson's NBC 39.
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6: We're going to see mostly sunny skies today, a high of 90 this afternoon. Tonight, a 40% chance of showers and thunderstorms. Mostly cloudy skies over otherwise with an overnight low down around 72. Then tomorrow, chance of showers and thunderstorms with partly sunny skies and a high of 91. Tomorrow night, chance of showers and thunderstorms to continue. Partly cloudy, overnight low down around 74.

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0: say so.
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2: And Lily Pad.
1: So we've been talking about the Rainbow Bandit or whatever she's calling herself now. But what we didn't mention today was that your youngest is the one that turned you in.
2: Oh, yeah.
1: She called you out.
2: She did. And when he said, do you think that she deserves a fine or should she go to jail? She said, oh, take her straight to jail.
1: Now, that being said, my youngest the other day, I don't know how this came up, but Lucy came up to me the other day. She said, Daddy, if you ever get put in jail, I'll come get you. And I don't know if that meant like I'll just come bail you out or I'll come break you out. Because that's Lucy. Like, she's a ride or die. I'm just saying, if you're going to pick favorite kids, pick the one that's going to come break you out of jail, not put you in it.
2: Oh, my.
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2: A Jackson man wanted for sex crimes in Memphis was arrested Wednesday. 30-year-old Craig Nakutis was indicted this month for especially aggravated sexual exploitation of a minor, solicitation of a minor, and aggravated statutory rape. He was taken into custody at his home at the Cherry Grove Apartments. A ribbon cutting was held Thursday for the newest Jackson Housing Authority apartments. The Blue Creek Apartments have 54 two- and three-bedroom units plus community spaces. The project was financed in part through low-income housing tax credits awarded by the Tennessee Housing Development Agency. And a new train-themed park is officially open in downtown Lexington. Depot Park, which honors the city railroad history, took 2 years to complete and cost around $500,000. I'm Christy McIntyre. This update powered by WNBJ, Jackson's NBC 39.
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9: We're going to see mostly sunny skies today, a high of 90 this afternoon. Tonight, a 40% chance of showers and thunderstorms, mostly cloudy skies over otherwise with an overnight low down around 72. Then tomorrow, chance of showers and thunderstorms with partly sunny skies and a high of 91. Tomorrow night, chance of showers and thunderstorms to continue, partly cloudy, overnight low down around 74.

0: 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It's the Morning Splash. It's Tadpole.
1: And Lily Pad. Okay, so first of all, if you are not following us on social media, you're just missing out. I feel like you're missing out on so much ridiculousness. So make sure that you are following us on Facebook and Instagram, Froggy 104. But one of my followers the other day sent me a reel and said, this has Lily Pad written all over it. And in this, the girl is like, did I park okay? And the guy's like, oh, yeah, it's fine. And she gets out and she's like parked across a parking spot instead of like actually in the parking spot. And I was like, why must you send this to me? Why must you make me feel even more worse?
0: You know, here's the funny thing. I thought about sending that one to you as well.
1: Oh, of course.
0: Because I saw it and I was like, that's totally Lily right there.
1: Listen, I own it. That's fine. It's fine.
0: See, here's the thing. She owns it. She just can't correct it.
1: Yes, that's a problem.
0: That the more you know.
1: Forgive me. 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

0: easy to love. 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
2: A Jackson man wanted for sex crimes in Memphis was arrested Wednesday. 30-year-old Craig Nakutis was indicted this month for especially aggravated sexual exploitation of a minor, solicitation of a minor, and aggravated statutory rape. He was taken into custody at his home at the Cherry Grove Apartments. A ribbon cutting was held Thursday for the newest Jackson Housing Authority apartments. The Blue Creek Apartments have 54 two- and three-bedroom units plus community spaces. The project was financed in part through low-income housing tax credits awarded by the Tennessee Housing Development Agency. And a new train-themed park is officially open in downtown Lexington. Depot Park, which honors the city railroad history, took 2 years to complete and cost around $500,000. I'm Christy McIntyre. 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
5: We're going to see mostly sunny skies today, a high of 90 this afternoon. Tonight, a 40% chance of showers and thunderstorms. Mostly cloudy skies over otherwise with an overnight low down around 72. Then tomorrow, chance of showers and thunderstorms with partly sunny skies and a high of 91. Tomorrow night, chance of showers and thunderstorms to continue. Partly cloudy, overnight low down around 74.

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1: And Lily Pad.
0: And it's time for your top trending stories for today. We start with Morgan Wallen's Still the Problem Tour. It is on track to make more than $500 million in gross revenue from its 23-show run. If those numbers hold, it will set a new record as the highest grossing country tour of all time.
1: Wow.
0: And it would be the only country tour ever to cross the $500 million mark. Morgan has just a handful of dates remaining before wrapping up in Philadelphia on August 1st. So
1: that's pretty incredible, Mr. Wallen. If you've ever wondered how Riley Green stays in such great shape, his breakfast might be the answer. He recently revealed that he starts his day with 2 4 egg omelets and 6 scrambled eggs. So for those of us that are not math geniuses out there, that's 14 eggs.
0: That's 14 eggs for breakfast.
1: Yeah,
0: that's a lot for breakfast.
1: That is a lot. He also said that steak is another staple in his daily diet, and it makes sense. I mean, all that protein means big biceps.
0: Yeah. I could do 14 eggs in a day.

0: not in a meal. Like, the 2 4-egg omelets, that sounds like a great breakfast and lunch. 6 scrambled eggs with a steak for dinner, that sounds great. I couldn't do them all for one
1: meal. That's a lot. That's a lot.
0: Pat McAfee officially announced his debut country album. It's called The Diary of a Polarizing Figure, and it'll be released on August 14th. But apparently, Luke Combs was not pleased being left off the album. Luke said, not calling me on this? Unforgivable.
1: Oh, my goodness.
0: I love it.
1: William Shatner and his daughter Melanie fought stage 4 cancer at the same time, and they are both cancer-free now, and they're launching a health-related podcast together next week called No Time But Now.
0: That is so cool. We'll share that with you on our Facebook page, that story, because that's just a really cool story. Mm-hmm, that is your top trending for today. It's Froggy 104.
2: Hey, Steve.
3: Hey, Rick.
2: You okay?
3: Yeah, why?
2: Well, your wife said you were in quite the fender bender the other day.
3: Oh, I was. Luckily, no one was hurt.
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3: Yeah, it was scary.
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3: Yeah, I know some guys.
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0: 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It's the Morning Splash. It's Tadpole.
1: And Lily Pad. All right. I have more to report. If you remember, I spoke about me being the blonde rainbow umbrella bandit.
0: Okay, gotcha.
1: I accidentally took the umbrella from Chick-fil-A. I thought it was mine. It was not.
0: Did you finally return it?
1: I returned it to Chick-fil-A, and I went in and told them that I accidentally took it. And they're like, are you serious? You felt like you needed to tell us? Just put it back in there. It's totally fine. I felt so awful.

0: thoughtful about it. And I could have just put it in there and it would have been just fine.
1: Just put it back and then leave.
0: But that's good that they, you know, trust me enough. I'm in there enough. They know, you know, that I'm not up to badness or no good. You know.
1: She has a conscience, y'all.
0: I do. America is turning 250. And now it's time to vote for your favorite patriotic photo in Froggy 104's Red, White, and You photo contest. 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
1: We're going to see mostly sunny skies today, a high of 90 this afternoon. Tonight, a 40% chance of showers and thunderstorms. Mostly cloudy skies over otherwise, with an overnight low down around 72. Then tomorrow, chance of showers and thunderstorms with partly sunny skies and a high of 91. Tomorrow night, chance of showers and thunderstorms to continue. Partly cloudy, overnight low down around 74.

0: Froggy 104, it is the Morning Splash. 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
1: And Lily Pad.
0: So we've been talking about the Rainbow Bandit or whatever she's calling herself now. But what we didn't mention today was that your youngest is the one that turned you in.
1: Oh, yeah.
0: She called you out.
1: She did. And when he said, do you think that she deserves a fine or should she go to jail? She said, oh, take her straight to jail.
0: Now, that being said, my youngest the other day, I don't know how this came up, but Lucy came up to me the other day. She said, Daddy, if you ever get put in jail, I'll come get you. And I don't know if that meant like I'll just come bail you out or I'll come break you out. Because that's Lucy. Like, she's a ride or die. I'm just saying, if you're going to pick favorite kids, pick the one that's going to come break you out of jail, not put you in it.
1: Oh, my.
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0: Froggy 104, love that song. It's Jacob Hackworth. It's called What Took You So Long. It's the Morning Splash. It's Tadpole.
1: And Lily Pad.
0: And I want to thank you for my cupcake this morning.
1: Oh, you're welcome. It's your birthday.
0: Last year, she brought me like a

0: a plain German chocolate cake, no icing, because I'm a no icing guy. Mm-hmm. And I will say this, you'll see the picture later because I know she's going to post it. It has icing on it. This cupcake does. But she apologized before she's like, I know you don't like icing, but this is all I had.
1: Yeah.
0: You gave me all you had. That means more than the special cake.
1: Well, you are welcome. It is a very special cupcake. Cookie dough stuffy.
0: There you go. It looks delicious. I've had one of these before. Yes. It was delicious. This looks just as delicious. So
1: well, good.
0: I plan on enjoying it.
1: Good. Happy birthday.
0: A lot more cake, apparently. We'll see you guys Monday.
1: Bye.
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1: You'll hear new country and new artist interviews.
0: And artist news. Yeah, it's kind of a big deal. You see what I did there?
1: Yeah. We've talked about this.

0: It's Russell Dickerson with Worth Your Wild. Let's do it. Let's take a trip down memory lane. All right, here we go. On this day, July 24th, what happened? Well, one of the things that happened back in 1969 is Apollo 11, the U.S. spacecraft that delivered the first humans to the moon, returned safely to Earth. On this date, 1987, the film biopic about Ritchie Valens, La Bamba, opened in the U.S. theaters. On this date, 1998, Steven Spielberg's Saving Private Ryan opened in theaters. And there you have it, this day in history. Moving forward, we'll hear from Dustin Lynch right after Bailey Zimmerman.
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0: Shaboozy with Cowgirl. Some sad news from Toy Story. This just sad. I mean, because it's been a very successful movie. Actually approaching the $1 billion box office sales mark. But that's not enough. Because, well, Pixar is having another round of layoffs at Disney, and that includes a reported 116 job cuts at the animation studio behind Toy Story and Inside Out. So that's just heartbreaking, you know, because all that money that the movie is making, but it's still not enough to hold on to those folks. So just putting out positive vibes, wishing them well. Hopefully someone will scoop them up, because obviously they all are very creative to be able to get to that level of working for Disney and Pixar. And speaking of, we're going to hear from Taylor Swift with one of the songs, the main song from the soundtrack to Toy Story 5. That's up next.
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0: get to drinking. That is Zach John King. And it's time for your random stat of the day or fact. But this one, I think, is pretty much a stat because this was a study, a survey that was done from healthcare providers. They asked patients to rank the most painful conditions. And coming in at number one, kidney stones, followed by childbirth, and then coming in third, physical trauma. And kidney stones coming in at number one. I've had them, so I'm now that I see this, I'm like, oh, I'm a pretty tough cookie, I guess. I survived kidney stones. It was hard. It was horrible. Kenny Chesney is next with Beer in Mexico.
1: 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Severe weather can happen in an instant, and when it does, we'll be here. 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

0: That is Luke Combs with Rethink Some Things. That is his latest. It is part of his album, The Way I Am. And I tell you what, he is just rocking it across the pond. He is, you know, performing his European leg of his My Kind of Saturday Night tour. And it's already, I mean, making records. He's the biggest country concert ever held in the Nordic region. And he's had a sellout in Stockholm. So, I mean, it's just continuing that he is just rocking Europeans. So that's going on through August 2nd. That'll be his London Wembley Stadium date. So then eventually he really will come back across here to America. Darius Rucker's next with Wagon Wheel.
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0: There is a new Guinness World Record, and it's all because of a group of university students from Italy. Yes, they created, and they were able to get it to fly, the world's largest paper airplane. They hand-built it all out of paper and glue. That's it. And the wingspan, 65.75 feet, measured 23 feet long, and they launched it, right? And it worked. Okay, it traveled a distance of 193.5 feet, dethroning the previous record set by a German institute back in 2013. So they worked hard for this, months of serious engineering and calculations, and their successful flight officially brings the unique world record back to Italy after 13 years. So much congratulations to them.
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0: Froggy 104 with Lainey Wilson and John Mayer, and phone, keys, wallet, leash, and the poo-poo bags. That's what I have to remember all the time. I love my pets. Oh, I love my dogs so much. They bring me so much joy. Entertainment. I mean, for days, right? And we just want to remind you, we've got this wonderful Hop to Adopt. Okay, it's a great way for you to get to meet new furry friends, those who are looking for those forever loving homes. 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And as they look for that forever home, we'll let you know a little bit more about them. 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
3: 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My bloodline,
4: 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It's Ella Langley. I just want to be hurt so bad, it hurts so
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0: on this record. Dan Huff produced it, and he's a legend, an icon. He did a lot of like Keith Urban and Rascal Flatts. He played guitar on Thriller. Like, he's iconic and one of my great friends now, and he crushed this record. So it was fun to get to work with a different producer. So it just kind of inherently, innately sounds different because of that.
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0: That is Dan and Shay with Say So. And you know, they have a new album titled Young that's going to be coming out on August 21st. And we're also going to get to see them perform on Good Morning America, part of their summer concert series. And they will be there on the 31st. So July 31st, I'll try to keep reminding you. But yeah, they're going to be on Good Morning America. I don't know what songs they're going to sing just yet. But no matter what they sing, they always sound good. So put that in the calendar. Good Morning America on July 31st with Dan and Shay. Make it a date. Kitty Chesney is next.
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That is Megan Maroney with Medicine. And chances are you've probably seen her in a couple months back. She was in some Revlon ads. And now she's taking it a step further. She has her own fragrance. Calliope. It's a perfume named after the Greek god of poetry and song. And the commercial's really cool. She steps into a museum, touches the statue of Calliope, and it cracks, right? And then there's the perfume. Beautiful bottle, too. It's pink and the shape of a heart. So how does it smell? Well, it's they describe it, and I quote, a radiant floral musk that blends peach blossom, jasmine, pink peony, and warm mineral musk. And you can go ahead and make that pre-order now. Calliope by Megan Maroney. It'll cost you $55, but it's going to be shipping out July 31st in the U.S., so right around the corner. So make sure you give that a sniff. Russell Dickerson is next with Happen to Me.

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0: It's Corey Kent with Empty Words. Lots to see this weekend when it comes to TV shows and streaming services, movies. There's Hulu has King of the Hill. That, of course, still starring Hank and Peggy for the 15th season of that animated TV series. Paramount Plus has Star Trek Strange New Worlds. That's the fourth season. HBO Max is a debut here. Stuart Fails to Save the Universe, which is a Big Bang Theory spinoff. Over on Netflix, 72 Hours, starring Kevin Hart and Marcelo Hernandez. That's a comedy. AMC Plus is airing The Walking Dead, Dead City, which is season 3. And Maggie and Negan are back in that one. And in movie theaters, it's a scary one. Her Private Hell, starring Sophie Thatcher and Charles Melton. So those are the things you can see on screens. Just don't spend your entire weekend on the screen. Make sure you get out and enjoy, you know, the final, well, I mean, we're halfway through summer. Enjoy the season. Get out there and have some fun away from screens. Stella Lefty is next with Boston.
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1: He's a ranch hand in a pinch, man. 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
1: Cody Johnson is back for another go-around. There he goes with his latest one. It is Horseback. Hope you are doing well as we are keeping up our climb toward the weekend, and we see it coming over the horizon. We're going to make it there with plenty of the best country. 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

0: That's a song that he introduced on American Idol. Of course, he's one of the judges there, so nice to have that platform at his disposal. Luke Bryan with his latest one, and his country, and she knows it. Hey, we were listening when you said you want more of those songs you know and love. One from Timmy Mac on the way.
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0: Well, so much of the buzz at the box office last week surrounded The Odyssey, but still in the top five, Toy Story 5. And a song from the soundtrack there, Taylor Swift, I Knew It, I Knew You. Song that we know and love from Rascal Flatts, just a couple minutes off.
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6: 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Exit 87 Barbecue and Catering in Jackson, where the smoke's always rolling and the portions don't mess around.
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6: 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Exit 87 Barbecue, 2049 Highway 70 East in Jackson.
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0: Water at a Wedding. That is the breakout single from Graylin James, a guy who appeared on The Voice back in 2013 and started playing guitar when he was real little. Stay here for Luke Combs as we play even more The Best Country right here for you.
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0: couple of artists who do not use their last names on stage. You got Lauren Elena Suddeth right there, working alongside Chase Matthew McQuitty on a massive duet by any measure, and is All My Exes. And the collaborations continue too. George Burge and Luke Bryan about to link up with a buddy duet.
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0: 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He's got a couple of extended plays already to his credit, so there's a bit of a back catalog for you to explore. Zach John King is his name, and his Get to Drinkin'. 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

I knew I'd see her around. I'd be at some party, she'd show up and I'd be walking out. Or across some parking lot, hiding behind her sister. I'd look up, she'd be at the red light beside me in that white Maxima with the sticker on the back. I'd act like I didn't see her. We played the same pumps, flipped through the same stations, and slow down for the same curves, run around with the same crowd. We just needed some time. She could get on with her life, and I'd get on with mine. Thought I would be fine, but maybe not. I knew

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And now it's like these county lines closing in on me. I see them everywhere together. And it's hitting a little too close to home.

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0: 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That is exactly what we do around here. Stella Lefty is still to come.
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0: song he unveiled on American Idol. You know, as one of the judges, you kind of have that platform at your disposal. Luke Bryan right there. Country and She Knows It. Ella Langley is on the way. Song that is still number one on the Hot 100. That is the overall singles chart. And Thomas Rhett is standing by too.
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4: This is Mary Ross with the Doubletree Hotel in Jackson, Tennessee, and we have something fun going on right now. We're doing Christmas in July. If you come by, see us, myself, Cheris, or Dana Sweat. We'd love to book something for you coming up. As it's Christmas in July, we're giving 3 Hilton Honors points for every dollar spent. 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

0: Latest one from Shaboozy. Here he goes with Cowgirl. I'm Steve Brewer. Make it a great one. Chase Matthew is on the way.
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